to assume that you weren't that into me. But the facade you portrayed really switched on my thoughts. Thinking that we were happy together, thinking I had it all figured out. But I see I was wrong, can't really know that you broke my heart. Nothing hurt as much as that one day.

grown accustomed to niggas thinking money speak volumes. 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Question me now and never say a word. Confusion's for the birds, I'm dealing in words. Corner life had me on layaway. It didn't take a day and now I'm plotting on my

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I am dead, wrap the mantle of the red, the black and the green around me, for in the new life I shall rise up with God.

Everybody wanna talk, nobody wants to listen. Everybody wanna talk, nobody wants to listen. Everybody wants to talk, nobody wants to listen. Juicing the truth until it's pulp and fiction. Everybody wanna talk, nobody wants to listen. Everybody wanna talk, nobody wants to listen. Everybody wanna talk, nobody wants to listen. Juicing the truth until it's pulp and fiction. Fresh on the rocks like fresh on the mic. Either way, you make a gem that if you get, can save for life. Ball so hard, I should retire for the game's sake. And I ain't even on the contract or a pay grade. Well, I guess these raps gotta pack more than a punch. Better hooks, less jabs, but it slaps more soul. Cause what the game do now look like the world gone twisted. I can't tell if we hit or miss the split. The difference, maybe the odds will be even better than what I thought. Open the doors back to back, some are lying. Nah, maybe they ain't, just give it to Jimmy. Talk God ahead of time so I won't count this.

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I diminish and make these niggas repentance. Cause the truth I'm saying is for you to understand this. Don't follow the crowd, be a leader. Need an example, I should be someone to think of. Less talk, more action. 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

0: fears, wondering what's next. 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

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I trust you when you talk about love, cause I realize you were the precious one already to adorn, ma. I'm feeling your intention, I know you are pretentious, and I'm about to set up my

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Well, for years I was smart. I recommend pleasant. You may quote me.